Okay. David has another news update to get to. And man, oh man, you won't believe what this woman in Arizona was selling for Nimrods in the News coming up.

I know that hiring can be challenging. You sort through tons of resumes and you get too many so-so applicants. You're just waiting for someone to match your role perfectly. Well, now, there's a place where you can meet them fast. ZipRecruiter.

0: The Monthly Van Camp and Robin Show. You know, if you wake up in the middle of the night and you're thinking, man, I'm just not sleeping well. Maybe you've tried to make sure you're not drinking caffeine late in the day and you're not getting too much blue light right before you go to sleep, but you're still not sleeping. Maybe it's your mattress. If you've ever been sleeping on a quality mattress and you're getting a good night's sleep, you should really try Ghostbed, because that is a luxury mattress at a reasonable price. You open it up, you'll notice in the first 5 minutes, this bed is different.
1: Oh, yeah. If you tend to overheat at night, the cooling alone makes a big difference. The back support also keeps your spine in line, so you're not tossing around trying to get comfortable. And I felt that change immediately as well. Ghostbed also stands by every mattress with a guarantee that you will feel that difference, too.
2: Yeah, man.

0: It feels like a Morrissey song or something, like with just a little bit more distortion.
1: Yes. I guess what was going through my head is, okay, maybe it doesn't, quote, work as well as some others, but it's hilarious.
0: Yes.
2: I played both those songs, too.
1: Yes, you did.
2: I did.
1: All right, the five stories we're watching today and much more straight ahead.

0: We've got a story of a historian claims telling the truth is like what?
1: KGNC Amarillo, broadcasting from the Citizens Bank Studios, K248DE Amarillo.

Jake says John treated him professionally from start to finish on his recent purchase of a GMC Yukon. 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

0: Good morning. Today is Tuesday, May 19th. Welcome to another half hour of Newsday Amarillo. I'm Tim Butler in the Citizens Bank studios of KGNC. Coming up in this half hour, Potter County Sheriff's made arrest Sunday for drugs, weapons, and fugitive charges. In Texas news, the U.S. Senate confirms Texas State Senator Birdwell for a post at the Pentagon. And coming up in sports, the Spurs beat the Thunder to take an early Western Conference Finals lead. We'll have those stories and more coming up in this half hour.
1: Much cooler weather across the area today behind a strong cold front. We got winds out of the north, 15 to 20 miles per hour. We'll be in the 60s most of the day with a high of only around 70. Look for a cooler day tomorrow and a chance of rain. With your first alert forecast from News Channel 10, I'm Doppler Day.
0: This is more like springtime, 46 degrees at 6:07. Potter County Sheriff's deputies arrested 28-year-old Arjanis Canas Campo Sunday morning at 1:30 a.m. in the 600 block of South Taylor for possession of a controlled substance, penalty group 1, unlawfully carrying a weapon, and a city charge. Bond was set at $9,000. Bond was set at $5,000 for Brent Michael Hart, age 43, who was arrested Sunday at 12:24 a.m. at Northwest 4th in Alabama for possession of a controlled substance.

0: Jake says John treated him professionally from start to finish on his recent purchase of a GMC Yukon. 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
5: 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Back in 86, Stevie Ray Vaughan inspired Texans to take pride in ending roadside litter. Don't Mess With Texas has meant don't litter for 40 years. 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
8: Degrees at 6:52. 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

Good morning. Today is Tuesday, May 19th. Welcome to another half hour of Newsday Amarillo. I'm Tim Butler in the Citizens Bank Studios of KG.

0: between Borger Inc. and MJZA Holdings and Refinishing Systems, LLC, and requesting financial assistance from the Texas Water Development Board and authorizing the application for the Water Supply and Infrastructure Grant. There will also be a time set aside for public comments. 46 degrees at 8:09. Turning to Texas news, Texas Senator Brian Birdwell is returning to the Pentagon to serve as an Assistant Secretary of Defense. The U.S. Senate confirmed Birdwell to the position yesterday with a 46-43 vote. The five-term Granberry Republican previously worked as an aide for the Department of Army at the Pentagon, where he was injured during the 9/11 terrorist attacks. Birdwell announced last year he's not seeking re-election to Senate District 22 in North Texas, where he served since 2010. A man is sentenced to 12 years for a DWI crash that killed a passenger last year on San Antonio's west side. Police say Arthur Ruiz was intoxicated when he ran a stop sign in his pickup truck and broadsided a sedan with two people inside. The accident happened on West Travis Street at Northwest 24th in San Antonio. The passenger in the sedan was ejected and died at the scene. Ruiz was sentenced on Monday for intoxication manslaughter with a deadly weapon. That's a look at local and Texas news this half hour. 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
1: Been a much cooler start to your Tuesday as temperatures are in the 40s across the region. Winds are still pretty stout this morning, but those are going to decrease throughout the course of the day. Expecting lots of sunshine with highs in the 70s. Our humidity is up, which is going to help with those firefighting efforts as you go throughout the course of the day. Rain chances begin to increase starting tomorrow, and that'll increase until the rest of this week, hopefully getting some much beneficial rain for the region. From News Channel 10, I'm meteorologist Jaden Ramkasu.
0: The cold front has come through. It came through late last night. Earlier this morning, the temperature at text line was 39 degrees. It's warmed up to 43 there now. 44 in Dalhart, 45 in Dumas and Fritch, 46 in Pampa, 45 in Panhandle, 50 in Clarendon, 47 in Happy, 47 in Canyon. It is 49 at Boys Ranch, and we are 46 here at the KGNC studios on Olson Boulevard. KGNC News Time is 8:13.
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3: 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I'm Jessica Domel with the Washington Ag Watch on the Texas Farm Bureau Radio Network. 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
6: Enough with the social experiment. Criminals need punishment, not hugs. This is Paul Herman, your conservative candidate for judge of Randall County Court 1. Are you sick of the revolving door on our jails? So am I. Families deserve safety, not excuses. As judge, my policy will be to catch them, keep them, and make them pay. This is Texas, not California. Let's keep it that way. Vote for Paul Herman on May 26th. Early voting is ongoing. Paid for by Paul Herman for judge.

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0: Probably one of the greatest story expressions ever burned to celluloid. It has everything: roundhouse kicks, Jeff Healey, sweet mullets, actually pretty love interest, bad guys FAFOing, and properly worn jeans. So God bless Patrick Swayze's soul. Such a great film. I watch it whenever it comes on. Barnes & Noble CEO backs selling AI-written books in stores. Yay, AI slop. He said that there's no problem with AI-written books.
1: What does that say about the available authors out there?
0: So much of it's slop anyway, but I'm a brat, so I don't know. But still, let's see. An escaped tiger attacked a man and was shot by German police. Well, I would have shot the man, too, if I were the... I'm kidding. No, they... 72-year-old man was seriously injured. He was attacked on Sunday because he was inside the animal's enclosure. The tiger escaped, found shortly by our police, who shot and killed it because they're horrible. This is awful. So, apparently, Tiger Queen is the lady who owns it. So it's... I don't know. Coming up, we have Andrew Bailey, deputy director of the FBI. 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
9: Cattle and wheat close higher, while corn and cotton finish lower. I'm Kerry Martin with Closing Markets on the Texas Farm Bureau Radio Network. Cattle futures ending the day higher, with June live cattle up $1.17, $254.55. August up 10 cents, closing at $2.47.25.

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0: The Rangers and Rockies go at it once again tonight at Coors Field in Denver. Hello, everybody. This is Matt Hicks inviting you to join Jared Sandler and me. 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
11: I'm Tony Goldwyn. As an actor and a director, I attend a lot of screenings, but there's one that's different. It's important, and it could save your life. A lung cancer screening. You know, I lost my mom to lung cancer when she was just 68 years old. And if she'd had a screening, I might have had her for a lot more years, but by the time her disease was detected, it was too late. It had already progressed to an advanced stage. Lung cancer screening is the key to early detection when the disease is most treatable, even curable. 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